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At number 56, 7, 8, 9, it doesn't matter. 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First once, then three more knocks. 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
1: 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Yeah.
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1: 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On the 12th of April, the Soviet Union orbited a spaceship around the Earth with a man on board. 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

tell you the news. My head's been wet with the midnight dews. Now I've been down on my bended knees, talking to the man from Galilee. My God spoke, he spoke so sweet. I thought I heard the shuffle of angels' feet.

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Another 9 days alive. It's only a short time before I get wise. Another 9 days alive.

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Says I'll shoot you with my pistol, I swear I'll cut you with my little brother too.